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1: ewi presidency e hwe se Central for the Media Foundation for West Africa. You hear say, "Sa kasa hunti ni adi already suno." 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
0: But oh, kasa no enye radio suno wo.
1: Sir, sa no
0: social media. 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
1: it is being clear any kwa se president ni ada stakeholders and omoye hypocrite was adding with him. It is clear. Oh, Ghana, you nimpa se. Kevin Taylor, who are Kasaman Disifo. Mammy, or Britannia,
0: Ghana Jollof.
1: Yes. Or the social Kasaman people. Oh, yes. Who show more content on Monday by
0: yes.
1: Or the favor and people.
0: Oh, yeah.
1: Where's the favor and Disifo? In the other, our sister was like, who feels a way to your problem? Where do you problem? In the tick room, hey. That's our brand ADD former vice president in that time. And ready, and you hate speech.
0: No, no, no, him for and the Catholic bishop, scribe,
1: and you are probably media emphasis on that. Roman for as of we are. What did you mean? Tell me, President Kawa. In the other day, hate speech. And the president won't take. You know, we shouldn't be hypocrites.
2: Now, what is our president say, Kevin Taylor, or Nimuno?
1: Oh, Sasa,
2: name of Papa, no Nimuno.
1: Sasa, and their brother, no Diago. No Diago.
0: Or a Mampenium.
1: Fahu. No Diago. You go, some way, pa, but catch a yin, Ghana half was a wood Nimuno Diago. No, that's what you're saying.
2: Oh, Nimuno,
1: Obagana Haya. The case and other courts. The case and other courts. And then a cool moment. Court no crash as what happened?
0: I know the
1: or by not
0: he and yam renim fonti, same day.
1: You know that one.
0: What did the essence of
1: the Nessie?
0: MPR or Medina, no, what in us?
1: I am right.
2: You collapse,
1: or Cassano, Kutukum.
0: Hey, Nessie, MP for you, Omo Bro, and I'm Yari.
1: And say you are ready at any time.
2: Me
1: hey,
2: but
1: on the crown, of flares and a swat TB
0: sound.
2: And on send a color no clown, so also on oil cocoon.
0: Aye, be a duma,
2: also no oil copper, but it says a wash.
0: Hey, sir,
1: oil or so.
0: Ah,
1: or sound.
0: Media, me, the end, you be young for a move. The answer, or jina public,
1: Kasasa,
0: and some can or can and some or can and some or can and some
1: are,
0: yet here, and is
2: it? Oh,
1: but a branch, of course, with no way yard or detective who said,
0: or
1: to Jahonano, I find out what would your Casano Janadi, Jahosan, Lady Bacon, a corning chain. Nagan is what one does, or another guy should come home. Do want to form?
2: Wait for
0: them. Oh, pa. Sena ko nungu ane ti dema na
1: begi anka.
0: Ngebe hajuni pa. But aye, yeah, me di me futi yoka kirebi ni se. Yeah, yeah, imche.
1: Yeah, help.
0: Yeah, yeah, pum di.
1: Because I don't think se starti dana.
0: Debi.
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0: Yeah, ready and mada.
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2: Na ayi secretary to the president.
0: Okay, Callisto.
2: The crater or trust statement to be by Sir Callistos Mahama, isn't
0: doctor,
2: it?
0: Yeah.
2: Doctor. Was say the president is particularly concerned that disproportionate arrests over mere criticism or politically charged commentary may be counterproductive, create under seven matters, and undermine public confidence in state institutions.
0: Oh, yeah.
2: Indeed, that's why.
0: And on the so share and ra court, so share reaction. A finance and a bar and rana. Ube hundi, Dr. Callistos, okay. Uni, and rano, proceed for your margin, say, on the cock of Bobine. Sabrena sooner. Party no. 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
2: oh
0: sometimes on
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2: ade no se nkofo mislead a lot of people e wo sa de we and right, Mr. Dapire, Sadi, we need to go into it. Now, if you will, sir, who analyze it as some way by here? Member of Parliament, you know, if indeed, so I need a year cry, issue to credit the humble brain. Talk about brain in the
1: hell.
2: Yeah, so who do you quite the power, Sadi, we want?
0: And let us know you could about our senior partner.
2: Senior partner,
0: and almost said, what by your MP? And you are accused of whom?
2: Even before what you crata momo ya we would be a commercial clerk of parliament.
0: That's it.
2: Would be a man? Ain't you know what is the reason to move friend?
0: They be a friend of
2: even before that.
0: am we friend na ho na be friend ena ti o ebi no wo ka no se ya anhwe ya ho ade na ese ye kwai ni munya na be ko na afia ye fa enra pa se e be we any attempter nka ba wo di be si ko go wo mo ko no so omo bo omo se na nsane na no ya anhwe ya ho su ye ena nka se bia ko ma bi be chee but the ned ye ye ko ni ye enti omo so ko ya o wura court no na o pia free court ni nyina no na e ye different
2: oh sir o se minority fo ni nyina na ena the minority MP
0: sir enti afa na mom Mokomobi, police, security is on Mumra. Now, Mumma has all been provided. Security.
1: Me.
0: Any after, I know, where your friend afterthought? I was saying, proactive, near and yet reactive. Ah, yes, you're my
2: second deputy majority leader.
0: Oh, my bed, near to me.
2: Deputy majority leader, sorry. Honorable Patricia Piaggi. Osi Osre, President Mahama. Lodina Mahama, especially. 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
0: oba ye gana mani ya jim e mani gana
2: hey, what up, good morning.
3: Hey,
2: what up, good morning. What up, Patricia Beje wa mani suma bende ni mwonko mwaka kra na minti mfri na num ankasa se diye ye huni ye sana tia okay switch mother, good morning.
4: Good morning. Nampo,
2: I feel the meeting. Nampom tisano pay.
4: Ready to move.
2: You. Oh, constituency, I won't cry.
4: I'm a constituency.
2: Yeah. Yeah, I'm a snow. What's that? I'm a snow.
4: Yeah,
2: and Yakwaba. Yakwaba. So, top one, no bread, yeah.
4: 97.9.
2: That's it. Is it true, sir? Can I say, what, sir? First lady, nay, vice president, the SCA, the tennis, and the cost of Ghana, a lot of issues, you know. Mammy, your damn is here, and can be a year. It's your country, actually. What can I say?
4: Yeah. I said, we're there. Yeah, me, my old baton, bapping in. I'm not an apologist, move, you do do it. To be honest with you, me ya mashem e pa ni e ma e koso. Shwe, usha Ghana ha se ya. 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E bi kwa ansu ye semi. 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It was a matter of bread. And Tiana, your cassa, your mamma, brandy, and my baby, mono, said your barn will be to me to know. I took a hour. Ye womu wagana hanye to me akasa. But ya aye me ya. 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A man kwani ye yusu womu a de e kutiano. Because a man kwani de na making. CID boss. So ye oba.
2: Aye.
4: Court aye dena koye oba. And now make us say, and now you call to say, at least, maybe send a baby, margini phones, margini BBI, and the other Namunja obey, ne mammy and son, ni kununiha, where Tanka de wo ho back home, I was all good school. Ah, yeah, cause it's senior high, I was all corporate panel. 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
2: Yeah.
4: I don't think I'll mark one or two, Miss Lemo. Mamma knew Sadia Junesity. Until I may appeal to them. Send me from Mojo, Monsori. 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Ya, ya, Hawaii, a team, ever Ghana. Because I dare not we in Russia. I have selective justice. And El Coso. And Crophobic or Bano also suspecting herself or no, I did a in the Branona or share. What did you mean, be Bianchi? A dear name to me, Charles, any passments you wake up, and I wouldn't have no money bill. Now, Uncle Cochranema, Uncle Yanajuma. 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
4: 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I catch you answer your doom, me be answer sign. It's my end desperate. Ma, Moncasa, mame.
2: Oh.
4: What can you know? Enough well. Oh, got what cottonaka and moi. Not your juicy, I can see. Oh, make it a council so fool. And then pass a deser a year brew 220 cities per gallo.
2: Yeah.
4: Tanya, my way, you know, a quarter. 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I said, I had the near council. I was in the heavy and near Macaman, one to Megagam. Yem, besides, I didn't obey your funny free Tachima. Not young and uncle baby, I said, I did that a circuit court. Ade territorial issues. In the court to be any baby, not even in Kumasi. Now, baby, didn't you know yes? Because a man case in so called many in the moment the brand new one association ever yeah. Ends you.
2: And none of them had drink a cradle.
4: Oh, I had drink, but he and Nisa Yatana Kroma, he did a whom a shiny pen. I was prepared to make a Nakuma so dear, dear young future, and Nisa attended dear bebem. Maybe atem didier di mitri kura. Mitri atem didier. And nothing na. A happy bebre. Say ye mrebe. Ye vrede say. 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
2: Aye.
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2: All right, now Martin say leadership of the minority mo de honorable bafo wa be ko your friend say you ko mo ankasa mo de ni be ko
4: I know afre
2: is that invitation e ba yes anka e ko fa na one penny mo ye say mo ankasa bi a mo amode ni be ko.
4: And yeah, only thing I say, it may be war. I was so shady. Also, on our watch.
2: Aye.
4: But me, I'm groaning in an. And yes, I didn't know about what I'm going to say. I'm going to for at this point in time. Say, cocaine, some night, sisi wa manani ya ala mani free ya akwa amano nena atu ya tese egu gana ni masu mi eno ewa na meje
2: bafwe
4: uwa suwa meko yoko suwa mko yoko enfale emra ya di egu ye ni masu no kokeno enka mwasu eno ena inya ya more than say we so we get because of me when they say over so chiba for we are now what not some no day yeah now person divert the attention take it it's free summer a high end woman
2: I was on paradise out of here myself
4: me that was it
2: yami yoke se I was open and anyone come away a year member of parliament for Asokwa constituency on the ticket of the NPP. Na adopaye ne bonko honorable Patricia Apiaje na akameti muntie sa ayiwe mami na akwa bia sembia central for kubisa no questions sa akwa na kasa ide me bo mami mo ka crunch on ati
3: electricity tariff
5: it is appalling.
3: Okay.
5: That is the reason I've been in a compendious, laconic lacuna.
3: Wow.
5: Not a recapitulation. But let me tell you this, that it is Leka and Polkratidinos that in a Legotla, in an Imbizu, Flagitios and enervating Lematas were excogitatedly ruminated. We all saw it, how the recidivistical politicals moved from budget disappearance to budget doctoration. Now we are faced with a debilitating, exasperating, a rebarbative and a homogeneous electricity tariff. And this tariff is emanating with a financial lobotomization.
2: No, so Ati.
0: Mati na miti electricity wo.
2: I said the tariffs, yeah. And to we are
0: then you abrantia na ne how no. Ne how no make me amananya anu yi. 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Yafo heba products.
2: Onya.
0: Odin enu mark mark nine na aba. 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Now, if you have a baby, you can draw a baby. You can see Herbal Products. Now,
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0: PURC.
2: Ai tu. 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In fact, as a yard range and course, you complain but ye ntsa se ye calculations are.
0: Okay.
2: The moment about to Kenya woman, the moment about to a friend is say, petrol moon,
0: yeah,
2: I affect every part of the economy.
1: Yeah.
2: Now come pay. Since I say, wow, Obey a bayonet kakano da wakaya iti pa. 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You talk a your friend is a prepaid. Hey. Auto 200 series of crass, auto 500 series, and super beer.
0: Prepaid, I said, I'm okay. Hey,
2: what are they?
0: I'm okay for a crank, eh? Prepaid,
2: sir. Subanya ECG for the ECG, ECG, you make one year and so in your papa.
0: And a vendors, no, so vendors, no. My cotton light,
2: oh, me per boy,
0: me my cotton light, too. Light now, me cotton charges, no, was above me media minyaye. Me to a light, 100 series, you're charging me 54%. Se, we told people swimming. Masa, Eddie, or my Benny, Timmy. And T, Tanya, send me dear, Ocona, ye be an idea. Why, ye be an any at the Obey Hono? Then you craft a baby near the swimming that empty, who does no answer.
2: Sometimes,
0: Tanya, send me dear.
2: Sometimes, a bimus so easy for a moment with Dimitan, or Mada.
0: There been an air in Dimita. One got to know much of Mom Tum Tum Tum.
2: Oh, Massa, oh, send Crassino. He and I prepared the new hover. Oh, Massa, be you the disarm back. Was all the car for 50,000?
0: Oh, any to me.
2: What
0: if you be all to me? If you and I am 50,000, no business I want as I told you in our cra. A best 50,000. Now, dear, could you libel? Sometimes, oh, me name near ya near your persia. Yes, say, sir, any pan old Tiadian BBR. I was say, you're flexible. I be an awarton. I was set only set follow within the income. Now, 50,000, the other light.
2: Me say,
0: ne de tan akwa ware.
2: Wo de wonya hu intra. 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
0: Be a problem so. 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
2: Me dia, enye izo.
0: Asasa. 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
6: power to the people
2: na pum say
6: nyanko pardon yes the dear cause kama
2: yeah blo no go fa jet wo
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2: grow for yourself
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2: okay
6: say there was this growing concern na HOD dey to menim say almost sample randomly some of the capsules for market odi ko okay. Dissolution machine omo bo faculty of pharmacy hold on.
2: Okay.
6: What about tomorrow? And can we do 15 minutes? I say to me dissolve. Said yeah, it could do. Yeah,
2: nice. Am I problem?
6: Yeah. Okay. Some of these capsules are. Said you 1 year you could be on Nippon or new name. Then what could be no day? You know. What about to say it's in you for 1 hour? Crying and say
2: hey.
6: It was of concern. Now say hey. And I said it's idea. Hepa plus. Have you no plus? Must be some who. Yen found kuku machine
2: near me. Yeah, yeah, yeah.
6: Sa 15 minutes no ye de ne te say interestingly ye de no etumi dissolve under 5 minutes within 4 point some seconds
2: na dissolve
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1: okay
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0: HEPA plus pavi plasmus e dudu.
1: That's right.
0: Ko pebi nom na pebi ma obusu afo so enya so mfaso.
1: That's right.
0: Me personal lines ni
1: 0542 0542 0542 0542 0542 0542 0542 0542 0542 0542 0542 0542 0542 0542 0542 0542 0542 0542 0542 0542 0542 0542 0542 0542 0542 0542 0542 0542 0542 0542 0542 0542 0542 0542 0542 0542 0542 0542 0542 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0542 0542 0542 0542 0542 0542 0542 0
0: 10, class was 10.
1: Okay.
0: Near the amount of 500 cities. Delivery, no, so me, I meet you, Ahunka, and family will be our Ghana.
1: Oh, okay.
0: Into Okwajia, Untuessica, Fufrobia, aside 500 cities, no.
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0: 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Which means a Fufro, Mukam,
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0: 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And also gun high baby on Sabe Kabi. For 0244362240. 0244362240. Da yenye so. Na you be correct and for bow. Now some have a clinic say. About the kidney disorder, and now say your prostate is what I see in Rabbi Jedru, what? Aye. Diabetes ne how I drin. Sexual weakness ne how I drin. What a problem. Kwa fari. Crew from Janshi Hope, carry a quantum one is a hope. A phrase 0277478301. 0277478301. Na yen you will so, maybe I am fine. My main comrade, na yen found common in Twasso, yaba. Yenidia come, maybe I fine. Correct pa. Doctor Zik to four, ewaha. Na Mr. Kennedy Kwekwentry. As the rep of the NPP, Dr. Isaac Tufour, our half for the NDC, and they are Sebe, our half as policy analyst. You didn't come on now, you are correct. Now, you are 48 minutes past 8. Nana Bache,
1: Yanya,
0: name put to say,
1: oh, Yamia Dumara,
0: good. A crossway boko,
1: crossway boko,
0: you
1: know, you good, dear, no, sir.
0: There's a bus air traffic in him, sir.
1: There be air side air traffic, no.
0: And I'm in him, baby, Uncle Foco. You should have taught us, sir. Hey, I'm watching BW.
1: Traffic, Nizzy Bibrio, ha. My catch them said traffic, Nibibrio, ha. Artificial.
0: Aye, Yanni, creative.
1: Be artificial.
0: It's true.
1: It is in Sue Gugu. Now, Uman Kumbejina, ha. A manner, a statiachin. A saw, ha.
0: Aye,
1: a contempt.
0: Hey, oh, which we said I'm going to traffic, you know. I jam it.
1: A bit me cry to me, I say, Umumoton, Emma Crown, who create me, create you, Umuncrofu, whom teach me, create this opportunity, no. Ne jamwa, Umunsua be jigged a matum ton, Emma.
0: Hey, serious.
1: Nah, a jamusano, not Neshna, yina, yeshigu.
0: Aye,
1: ye petrol. And I need you soon. Turn around time for drivers, commercial drivers teach you. Ah, thank you. KJTL to Tafo. No, bet me up for 20 times. Traffic no money, quo tenner. Washing and fast one.
0: Yeah.
1: Petrol, no, wash your diesel, petrol, wash your go traffic no. At the same time, name fast one, so no. Asa ako. And he increases hard, no. My name benefit you, Bia.
0: Anyway, Dr. Kwaba,
2: yeah, yeah,
0: name pump to Saddle.
2: Oh, yeah, madam, Ebenezer, Dodia Bidruni.
0: Very well,
2: sir. Drawn up, I say, number J. D. M. F. Sanya,
0: yeah,
2: May I say, dear Sedan, you know, my dear Buffalo, and the catcher is here than us.
0: Yeah,
2: so dear chair.
0: Yeah,
2: now I chair tea for near her for so and now pay on magic bread.
0: Mm-hmm.
2: Now, Muti, no matter no production team, so I say,
0: yeah.
2: So if he is my friend, me never be can't on that. You ever drink in the Ghana?
3: 97.9.
2: Nana, which I also. Right. Now maybe you should make chairman. Augustus Nana Kwesi.
0: Yes.
2: So me find check see a paramount. Now me
0: find my
2: NDC phone. You know.
0: Yeah.
2: Now me a make constituency. Should be constituency. So your chair will be here.
0: Yeah.
2: Now me a do my Sunday and I vetting. I say it's a near be internal
0: election. Yes. Yes. Now me a. Now we go be here
2: now. No doubt.
0: We bump paying for chido.
2: You bump paying for
0: chido.
2: Now me a do my Kwesi na ona what true anti and I what you anti abase. O pese will be di. E kuna nimu wa subin no.
0: Yeah.
2: Na me ya makwa si ada we na ye tutu oma no.
0: Mm-hmm.
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0: That's right.
2: If we say from national, enkanka bisi region. 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Na ma NDC muadjo.
0: Yes.
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2: o si ese e
0: regional first vice
2: let's see maintaining
0: that's fine
2: if he said ne tenu ano so aboa ma yetimi we ni seat ahodo for security sense mo ho Captain Bon Homer den pa.
0: Yeah.
2: And they show a sentiment so I didn't show a so they see you know security liaison
0: officer. Yes,
2: and the modern muscle can hunt it. It drew where see I near to a hine for. Say any pay I a boom, yet me boom, moon in a ding. Bar home, small mushroom, near my son, my boy, I dare buy bar, dear bar power ya. The old poton on penny for you interest or the boom.
0: Sanity.
2: And you almost brema ye dim kunimia 2 years, yen near 2 years, where I was a young kun you from near four before from her. That be Tiesra, mama. Well, now boy Juma, well, now shum shumpa.
0: Yeah.
2: I might be drew a beer drink, dear. We should reward loyalty.
0: Right.
2: I see you, my. The sender bear, yeah, I wait till him to be shame, crana. A merenosun said, that should be yes, you may take it those a year who say, yes, some panny, you man near Briar Breno. And your car.
0: All right.
2: You do have him say TFO. It's a Kankani and DC for the woman Motua Bano.
0: Mm-hmm.
2: Umber no my sir.
0: That's fine.
2: Now, last one, the Wawa Unia, Mahmoud Kabori.
0: Kabori, yeah.
2: On the Okon oppose in tea.
0: Okon oppose.
2: Oh. Kabori do Okon oppose. Wow, so be challenging. Be a woo be shusika.
0: Hey, Kabori.
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0: from. I see.
2: On from drobon so e chiri ho.
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0: Let us
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0: Very well. Now and government ever announce a new producer price for cocoa for the 2026-2027 season. 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
1: okay
0: 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champion dan say after elections are they campaign for another elections hey hey asibu
1: democracy election is a part of it by enye no enko na also adwin si so as democracy na ye ye no
0: ha de no na
1: democracy ye wo adododde a ifi democracy mu ba ai ka say dividend from democracy 97.9 ti democracy no se e ade a ebe ha oman a ye mfa ma ye de ba because e wo say improve on the well-being yes. of the populace
0: that's right
1: inti as part of democracy no mechanisms a woman a shisha maybe bia a friendly pahono a COVID no and no no a yet democracy na a koba se dear a war hodada and many and quoni ye a drew baby na fi said 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
0: yeah
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0: yeah.
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0: yeah
1: a me de welfare ka ho
0: mhm
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0: yes
1: e say offense be oga na bia
0: yes
1: e ye billable
0: yeah that's right
1: every offense but as and when ne the circumstantial evidence ne e ye wo ho ne e na e kokot e hu de ye no it your offense be ye billable na say e be a we de no kra na ye ka no Eye, what kind of offense in our statutes? Eye, then. 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
1: 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First lady. So your ba.
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1: 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So your ba.
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1: 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E so ye emergency nurse.
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1: 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Ewo hospital ho.
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0: 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No mu komiki statement on that.
1: 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of competent jurisdiction. As a why, yeah, oh, a high treason. Was it, hey, send the pay, send your hunan yes, I know. But sent this idea until that point, I was say, when you call home, I was a social welfare for by now, and can the man I have mine on, I was a by now, crack a mujer
0: movie.
1: Actually, be didn't come.
0: Miss Andrew.
2: Regional executive, no, show me na. Na menchia aspirants ya, omo aspiring for national positions.
0: Oh, favorite
2: man. Oh, me o favorite there. Me mbo omo abaso, omo nyina, omo conduct.
0: Okay.
2: E kwa mo fast obi a ye ne campaign, on take as a chief bia wo. Le bia nso da boko. Onzo kra na ya na ref to say MPP. Investment yeah, you, third next week. Police station executive new coordinators na na EJ papa na echi ekwan fefe.
0: All right. Thank you. I'm Mr. Bahubim na 7.9. Yeah, to us. Tina Krona Asante Achim Petrensa. Member of Parliament for Asante Achim Central. Ne papa da form.
2: Yeah.
0: Yeah, che kwa kujanu na. Say ho dey miami dey da danti.
2: Ono say no anope na me ka ho asema na mso already. I read him for me MP Crancy, honorable Philibasua. Young Copa,
0: saying,
2: call Tia Zanka, you and Kaina, that you cry.
0: Right. Okay, Doctor.
3: Yeah.
0: You room.
3: Medasia.
0: All right.
3: And
0: That is not so.
3: Obiankasa.
2: The command me mate.
0: Okay.
2: Aha. The metias here no.
0: Okay, that's fine.
2: Aha. The metias here no.
0: That's fine.
2: Na areho. Sene awoka democracy home for so ne bi in ka bi ma bi ke bi obi ane be bi obe chere na adwene afa. 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Human beings are inherently corrupt.
0: Yeah.
2: And we are full of chaos. It is a whole society beyond and as a group or my beyond in Chichere and then Ebekosua. Who here say Mrabe Yajuma? Baby Mrebni Bia, one who say we, now it is in the jungle, survival of the fittest. And you see a chichere or my, that's all my gun, you perceive a queer name. Nasi, you see a mam ran Yajuma. You be really paying him. Say, we dear, we am a crumuni, we am a sorry. 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
2: 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Oh, your banner does not give you immunity. It's in there, yeah, and no pace. Oh, your banner would team ya. Man, man, come my question in ya will say, oh, your band to the bonnier. Ye bay ye in a master ya bejina. See a mechanic. So, your bar, in dear my uncle. Say, nay, ya Cassandra, so oh. Gan umbra article, so. And I'm buying no anasa or minor and fine ya juma, and ye detiate and far who dear soa. That's a different year, I say, I can't was him. By sending the camera, and they see the camera will come. See the emotions in the normal near the back. Yet, that be your banner, dear, does not give you immunity. We are bow, we are bemo. I tell you, cobble a no crown, no, a chain. And Sakra, dear, didn't you free baby a chain? Look, all your pictures, and I'm moving in our path. Yanka, so a beman, and I bear my dear old, no, ye be betrayal of Mujama. And I ain't a jay in the wish in the inity. Ella bear my day and tell you. That be too one any deal, dear. And ran no better. Now, question how the two Jana Cassa, a commemorating Kabia Memui, His Excellency John Dramani Mahama Cocasse,
0: yeah,
2: a set and no so a defaw, a defaso, a bret memo nibia,
0: yeah,
2: and just add an emphasis be anything. And no crepa. Na san na be baso kra no. E be boy His Excellency John Dramani Mahama abaso. E wo akoma pa ne adwem pa wo de bu o my Ghana. Na ade ba ko a ne ten away o sa ba biem no aboa ye mpa ne se wa ma Ghana on the global level no. Ye nimu nyam akosoro pa. 97.9. 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E wiase nyina tie. If he said asema o beke bia ne ya asema e ho hia. O he se ne o ma ne speech o sha se free ye. No me who say a bibri mu yes ya che. And ne no ye nye ya jene se and propro we bin a yepe ya ni ye nya bre se cake nan ye pese world cake nan ye pese ye dibi. And yo you su papa is nin kodin ye no mo fan popro amre. No me bunusu who say ye take you over 70% of the African population. And this ye year hun ye sin kita, ye bit me a 10 things around. No de share bibri ni and penyon follow bibia adjin mammy who say. Said me a man penny would decay kind, say the black man is capable of managing his own affairs.
0: Yeah,
2: see, a class senior cassie being here, ye bear. His Excellency, that was a pa. Now, who is one who should coot? Now, share African a year. Ya entire day be out there, or they toying. Ama and Munyama Bem, not send an effort an idiot, a bonabasso. Now, a dear Bakwa, can you mammy can be a year come once a mean? Ade ba ko a eye ni greatest enemy
0: ade de
2: eh ma kabima min kabia bibirum ye nyanso mfa so ye ye kan ho asem nyina ye katanse hye
0: corruption
2: and the project. Nanka the 2 me no say first na say and I will hear in one of the if not the oldest, and I say one of the oldest books I trace me on him for shots, yeah, the Bible. And right, Israel for queer, did they say, one person yet is high, you know, minor kind of two young pony in a mom. Now, be who say, Hona, who say, he say, ye yin papa could be an answer, Bushia, but could be no more be dear so, or may do could be so no matter to Noma. And I hear near shots, yeah. And I hear you all, but Pim, yeah, 19 a year. I'll Bruni buy it. I'll be good, be bring my hindi. No, no, then I hear you cross or buy. Now for the gun, I see a jay foundy. Ye jay foundy, I hear King, and I say, after the 2 me, no, ye and fine share a bush your cool back on, sir. And I am fine share a few back on, sir. Nemum, a ye, or my ning in idea, ya pe. 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Now the only name they were more debate with the boy, and come in, can you ask him? Now, so then, am I you, sir, for so I see in your free? Gamma, I say, I never quite in your free democracy, Mupa, make I say, since 92, a general man, and I said, 4 years be a quack with Janassi Airport. Your consistent, and I see your commenting leadership. I can't need that.
0: Your Cotuaba,
2: your business, and I say, Bema, Nipana, and me the infielding the enemy. Both MPP and NDC, I ever heard several basso because why nya win ya 2 me? Ten a day ahead. Now, fey ya 2 me in a reno. Get us a share and a prayer. Send your friend, my mood, a tone in your mono. And my dear man would the mama and let the air king and I young who knows on fast one.
0: Yes, I did not say.
2: Eh, yes, I know near Kutia. Get us a share and a prayer. And look, I see a mere buffo near Kutia. Otia, any kwaso wo hwe mpo, wo si wo hwe de. E se ehu, e de se wakwa China na wakwa Singapore.
0: Mhm.
2: Sa nkro yi mbie no ye ka ho asemi. 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Sa ye ne party ni ti. Like a sit there and say, National Service for Uncle Yenipa, where we issue upon Uncle Summon my 1 year. Not quite brandy. By a man, maybe it's our hire. A windy is a man, I'm sorry. Younger country man, sorry. Or Babesian and Crawford, when you had been someone 14.
0: Send there one investigation to you, saying, Ukraine, you know.
2: I buy the charge sheet to one 7 year, can charge you, they are born on the account. Charge you, they are born on the account. I buy say, what's the send the pet deal no room? No, Bosumi Subia, no, I quit. Bosumi be an essay, or Matia Gumobutum. Sadia way by and the Ghana for ye, man, she says, send the power, woman, you not any at your
0: name.
2: Eh, you need say.
0: Name when you answer. As I want to send him, she said, I know Dibima.
2: May charge ya,
0: why unfair to her?
2: Charge ya, to almost alone, I make her answer. Tell me why. Charge, two of one, two, Captain said, a bit more bed, no more tree. Within the, central business district.
0: Yeah.
2: So, bet me move ya kwa bapa.
0: An ordin.
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2: 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She said the Adena. Technicalities and a default chart sheet and a number no a ah na e buy na ye wa odwuma musika na wa boto musika e dey come back say default number na e ya send e share case no number na e dey share ho no
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4: the brother
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4: na ene doctor say on usual NDC propaganda no in him said be a oye but na there o mama dey no ya o pa
0: sir
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Yes, any day, not a wire day, not me a dinner, you know, quite as a bumbium, Mr. Abrewa, every dinner high hill, so not a power specialist about hospital. What to us here, air chum, and they will not go my attitude, you know, Ninina, Monsieur of Foyana, Grosiatica, who, now they be a catcher of Missipo to him now, just off on a sign and say, and I'm an attitude, Messiah Titriti, and I'm a two asimitia from Cram and take, when you know, I are a cassia, air fre, Eddie Amawa, Nasiatica, and put an intimate to two anamoi, then you will go as a stroke, not the hall, the 4 day a day. Ana mobra power specialist about hospital. 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WhatsApp on our 0555 797878. Now, I told that any part of the Senyatana on me who you can condemn the don't throw I am one mono and I ain't condemn. 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Just say I did diabetes at your swap. 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Diabetes ama mamma some enko ye, me say and nay oh ha or so tiana et ya u so pee won't yas ye. What did you have so crying out comes ado? Unum so appear and tias here anymore. The patch of a power said yes, yeah, babwa. Would you any so begin at Adia? No one yet did you to an among. No other PM or your crabatami and say your commasses pay yes, a double free station in Kenya and crying your cabina ACP quantum pono so power bust of no dabre. Sounds soon at Tacrania and Aji Estate. Yeah, babwa won't some part. Said I beat it yet to be sa Emma and Hotel and so et me ba. Make up for your master, Bama, when you're 35 for the year. What room penny fears one is, sir? 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
1: right call us and pay me that say okay right on Fox 97.9 power time Dr. Nana Yuri Akosuadua and I pay calls it and Martin and Kano it was 0244 544422 0244 544422 and 0200 38 38 and 31 what's up here it was 0555 79 78 and 78 Kumasi fe ya say any just go filling station or anywhere okay yep. That's great. More fast, my brother, transim. For one more, I was 0595 65 40 and 74 0595 65 40 and 74 your Chocho industry, Chocho, and Nema, one more, you know, and I pay one more, ebe yibi na yabo hude wo. Everybody, my
2: chief. 7.9. Yeah, I just.
1: Akwa na pum to say.
2: Yami adum na oswe.
1: Yeah, boko. Zami maye tunju na wai bruni. Yako, I didn't know more my chocho industry for.
2: Okay, off I made that say. Whether in Chias from Kuna, I did see chocho industries. A bet you see for Ninga Shafunina. Chocho industries, dear, young name you say, ye tea chocho cano, not be bray and mofra. 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
2: 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What was in his dear? And to ya, your spiritual realm, my jumanini nano, ya two are dear and a dorsal. A two are dear no, a dorsal. And tis a way a sofu. Nessa will say, a two are dear ya born sam. What was in his dear? A ya born samasem. A two are dear and ya born samasem. And tis a two are dear no, one who one found himself with your Muslim. Won fa won say we are Christian. Won fa won no level. Wo committee abetew.
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2: 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No money be a while when so so. What a median as
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2: 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So, Uma metiasi. Now we are malam. Young funny say, Maminia alert to a Hana Shadi. Binuma dream your almost say, spiritualism, a year religion. Between what you say, and he said, maybe be a shah say a 10 year. Now, Bernard, you must say, then say, my jar, sorry, continue, maybe be say, ah, now. Between what has we believe senka what da so kwa so ran ka bibi se no ensi wo wonse na sitie ni ru afi se nyankopon so etimi so nipa hwe wo woni se ka no ba bia eko ni ru afi sa topic no aha enti se 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
1: 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over there I said you go away say why you over there I said you go away say why you over there I said you go away say why you over there I said you go away say why you over there I said you go away say why you over there I said you go away say why you over there I said you go away say why you over there I said you go away say why you over there I said you go away say why you over there I said you go away say why you over there I said you go away say why you over there I said you go away say why you over there I said you go away say why you over there I said you go away say why you over there I said you go away say why you over there I said you go away say why you over there I said you go away say why you over there I said you go away say why you over there I said you go away say why you over there I said you go away say why you over there I said you go away say why you over there I said you go away say why you over there I said you go away say why you over there I said you go away say why you over there I said you go away say why you over there I said you go away say why you over there I said you go away say why you over there I said you go away say why you over there I said you go away say why you over there I said you go away say why you over there I said you go away say why you over there I said kra na yehwe every problem me de beba na afi yahwade 0244-8483-08
4: Na apom ti sey.
5: Oh ba dia daruma.
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5: 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So what the
4: come on. I know, yes.
6: We dia dance.
4: Oh.
6: I don't know. Nyankopon na mso oboa o.
4: Yes,
6: say
4: yes.
6: And I say enim ni amaka.
4: Yes,
6: I
4: say.
6: Be Moses pray in Pabua.
4: Yes. 97.9. You say your man o flow.
6: Yes.
4: O stop flow here.
6: Na bibia e kama. 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
7: 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So, see yes. David the like,
6: oh, when mobo.
7: They say, can you say, go no answer, when the home mobo?
6: Yes.
7: We're seen as
6: soon. Yes.
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7: But one, guess,
6: 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who, who, who, who, who, who, who, who, who, who, who, who, who, who, who, who, who, who, who, who, who, who, who, who, who, who, who, who, who, who, who, who, who, who, who, who, who, who, who, who, 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
6: Wi-Fi or phone, baby, I will be a Google.
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7: 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Trepe.
6: Fearsome tre. T E A. Netie. But see, tea is an aromatic beverage. Tea. Prepared by pouring hot water over cured or fresh leaves. Utina nom ne leaves down. Utina was a free kind.
7: Abedio.
6: Prepared by pouring hot water over cured or fresh leaves of the enwabo plant. Edi. Inti plant ne esnu krobia ne plant.
7: Plants, yes.
6: And what you say originating in East Asia ne Africa ne adie. Ye na nanom de na ne wokukom ne ye tea.
7: Yes. Ene ye bogu ye busa.
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6: 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And I'll bet you, I'm here to say, I'm power bar. 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
6: 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In your near ye dinner near my year home, Messer, I'm in Saddam and Sayam Nana.
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6: 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Hepa plus.
7: Pavi.
6: Pavi.
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6: 77.
7: Double 7
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7: 85
6: 72
7: 72
6: and now 059
7: 059
6: 13
7: 13
6: 67
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6: 898
7: 898
6: 059
7: 059
6: 13
7: 13
6: 67
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6: 898
7: 898
6: Owa manonia 0542 0542
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7: 907
6: 907
7: 0542
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7: 907
6: 907
7: 907
6: Kaise enu ni ye
7: help plus
6: Pavi and a plasmus. Ko pebinom.
7: No.
6: Oba utie me. Wo ye nurse. 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And a kromfo nti store no atim no nana. Window bia na ho. 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
6: mesre Mummy, who are waiting with you, Nana?
7: The Dutch Yanian, every you. But that's also.
6: I do know. 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
7: to see you, Yanian, every year.
6: What they are far too bad before two were drawing so.
7: Now, also, yeah, Cassin. I am on for sir, and doctor, and now that would be Sammy. Say, Mumu better be a program, a book of planning. And now, Cassin, I'm going to go on here. But as someone, yeah, can so on the canna, not me much, I will say. 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
6: e be ma ma friend nyaa ya
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6: wonim
7: maso akoshia problem
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7: Se said your doctor for Q wa wusun one pa e basi adinu bnuyanhini esa yare dia doctor edie wajini dia mpapa
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7: I waffa. 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
3: She, and I can say, Yaksen Mixer, and I'm a chroma for this. I do. Sisters, Mr. Wopo, man for Yale Malaria, jaundice, fever, typhoid, and when I'm ya. Oba prepares and only if you say a few BM, Yaksen Mixer, it will move Yaso that will be. And what do I want you? Will do crumb your body will see a communal labor. And can Murphy will be an awarding baby.
11: What was I make sure any man?
3: Come up with
11: some. Say Yaksen Mixer, no to chroma for malaria fever, jaundice, and when I'm a yawaguno. Can you not make coffee? mixer na me ti ya opano. 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
3: Uri maduro no ampa.
11: Oh, Yaxin mixture enye na wo herbal shops ni pharmacy, any chemical shops. 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

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And I also say that.

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I have fibroid, and kidney stones, kidney wounds, and same, you know. To make a call, I have power specialist, have a hospital. Oh, sorry, I do a grab. Also, the answer, I have stomach wounds, and some, we have flu wounds, and some. 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Aya, Uyamna, Yaman, and Nam, Uyamna, Emma, Kumunko, you know, it's me, one pint to me, Nanya, here, so. And then you saw howling in the field. Saka SK. 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

4422. And that's 055-055-797878. That's right. The Fearsome 3, Hepa Plus, Pavi, Plus as the Fearsome 3. What does your name is, sorry, Dr. Ebene? That's what you're finding out, doctor. What do you have, menstrual disorder, sexual weakness, low libido, body pains, malaria, typhoid fever. What's one answer there? That's your cause of crap. Where your immune system strong and my immune system needs not branding for your general well-being. So that's why you're doing 24-7. On Sanka Hyper Plus, Pavi Plus, and the Fearsome 3B. That we have a Kobia, but Kobia 20 Ghana series. If you look at 60 Ghana series, one Yami and Zen, you know, and if you answer, come on, man. Adroy, a man, I'm a thing, come back from now. I have to be more joy than Sanka Hyper Plus, Pavi Plus, and Sibia, and I do Kadu Numaka. There you go. Then you know, man, some winter, and what the fuck was I said, woman, Funo. Ebe quick, quick, what the fuck, Mr. Oh. As I do for cheer, one quatras are who's our four and one who's amped for cheer to no water. But ready for cheer, so I'm sorry, I'm out for that, Mr. Sanka Hepa Plus, Pavi Plus, was sending on my take at the corner. Sanka Hepa Plus, Pavi, Plus, was now the attack your home and your corner. Let's move. Now on the capsules and I first you on a mess up. You on a top fire and you're one issue. Maybe I'll be a cobia. There you go, Kaho. Dr. Emmett, also for your doctor. Trying to watch my two so. 0542-787-8572. And that's 0592-807-907. And that's 0591-367-898. Have a plus, Pavi Plus. A bet, dear, dear, dear, dear, dear, dear, dear, dear, dear, dear, dear, dear, dear, dear, dear, dear, dear, dear, dear, dear, dear, dear, dear, dear, dear, dear, dear, dear, dear, dear, dear, dear, 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

Aliadia de Sonia Papa. Gonorrhea, syphilis. You can name them. What do you understand? Hepatitis B. I want why, Diama. Diabetes, Anna. To make a call, Dr. Foucault, Herbal Clinic, one side, yeah. O blood pressure and ask a cost, that's a month for me, yes, Sebo. Go more drama, Nedina. What do you say, so? Can you do area now? I need an abaco. And if Foucault minds about powder, so about. Sexual weakness. What we bought you my year. The bad man of solid genus for an assassin in Trasse. I said, Mount Sanka, I hear for comments about powder. I hope I toss on cocoa. But if for call her by Mr. Swaba, I am malaria, typhoid fever, loss of appetite. And you had to do what you cry on Terry, Mount Sanka.

0799199. Dr. Fokoso Oyejuma from Monday and kwasi Sunday. And upon your watching, and upon your watching, and you and you're ready. Sensei Amnokas Oyejuma, 8 to 5 p.m. From Monday to Sunday, Saturday, Pananka. That's right. Smart baby diapers. 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

0: Trade and poor boss, true boss, I see bombing new meal. 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
1: Danny,
0: offer more crabber.
1: Offer, see me, Joseph, and I come to say.
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1: Oh, David.
0: Something
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1: Oh, near Kukudra, now, oh, Mrika. And Mrika, and then, and papa, a war, a year with you, Fumo.
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1: Say, a year bray, yea, and Mkoya, Yankopon, and now not dom, Homo Brosso, a day, papa. 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
0: Yeah, no crepa.
1: Today, may listeners, I want Jimmy Dina, me name woman. 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
0: for the best 5 minutes
1: okay which of akoma
2: na
1: apom ti say
2: okay na so ti say
1: oh I don't even is
2: that na so
1: oh so no who na so say na say that so young
2: oh that's so young then you are about 20 years.
1: You see, at times, oh, say, a true baby,
0: I
1: am on Pibo.
2: That's right.
1: And now, one more nimuno, and no munimu.
2: Yeah,
1: yeah, yeah. Nah, ye nimu. Nah, ye nimu de ye. Nah, ye nimbe persuade Ebenezer, what do I bad day? I be true de ye. Bia ye nemo kasa. So what ya say? Nemo, you are in the do baby, and I could see baby. And while I get a money, ye nam ha. Baby, I didn't call Metro, didn't call Tech, didn't call Shankai.
0: I got a bad
1: Sela, or Sela,
2: so young. Some so soon will be so young.
1: I never got a chairman. I will say.
0: That's all for all the other side, Fita.
1: Then the same can you say the neck?
0: I can say
1: that. If it's a chronic, you will
0: do that.
1: Which of Cecilia, are you Brimo? O shed the way abon sam etin nipa ni gie so etiti nipa na e de na nipa betimi aya ye betina de yam
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2: 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They be our journey about, and then crying a bomb, mammy for papa for it's wording. Say Omo by and chair you. And I mean, Macram is Cambasso become pipe, do a mummy's come, I mean, court, and some medifonia so forth. And some one among boying. If they may catch him, says, well, how no? Did you obey any at time for Bayeno? Say, ya, and your word, you might hear. And you be see a movie bring.
1: Now, what them say, Sebi, Nebeya be our cassa, and they discover them more than them, Hano. 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
2: 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And as the first one in Yawada, near the days not Canadian, I watch it. It's yellow visa beer, we're afraid to man and water, Debbie, of a chrome, ya dear waha papa, ya dear guaman for so. 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
2: 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As of the end of the home,
1: oh, ho.
2: And a diffusum yes, edina.
1: Yes.
2: And abosom sem edina. It is a wokani in abomwa. Some cause of was obey a mistake. Tia would defo. Maybe would defo.
1: Yeah.
2: Messasha also sabe yes of war.
1: Yeah.
2: It will do a near frass of war mechan.
1: Okay.
2: And if we were defo, so I will
1: come.
2: And now frabosom for some chair.
1: Okay.
2: So I'm a chon.
1: Okay.
2: It is a wooeni buye a wabra boom. No one must be here with defo be. Yeah, one nobody in Maconia, me and him. Now wouldn't him now far now call the abosomachia, abosom de muchiaka.
1: Okay.
2: Oh, one way amawa.
1: Okay.
2: And another one.
1: Okay.
2: And then I'm in the baby go through.
1: Okay.
2: It's the enemy see Hanano. Yeah, but damn for a dinner basso.
1: Okay.
2: Yeah, Yamawa, Tomaso.
1: For a nona seminar.
2: Yes. Now,
1: okay, Jeff, Sabre, media, send the kind of me betum. Now, me perse me ye o dear fortune. They say, who would nim said the city at me, come off the men and number of the media minimum. Na mi nimu no sign eni mu no biem
2: that's right
1: enti no de me me ka chere no ene tie ne to anamo na de ukra no obi amage amfem firusem odi for normal say na mi nya kwa na
2: me normal
1: 05 05 38 38 56 56 28 28 25 25 sisu biem
2: 05 38 56 56 28 28 25 25
1: Yes, and that's here for what the Mibetum. Now, the Akanina, a year more fast than he and a bishop at Bishop Nyankopo and Kanho. Na the what ya you will move out the Boisante Mino. Cosua and the boy. Now, Yenia, your name would ye, Yenimu. Now, I'm for some sabbath who crash and ye. What's it? I mean, come home.
0: I'm ready for more fun, I don't know. When you want my money, I made in idea.
2: That's right. And you want to trust in chess.
0: Well, you're the Jamia say, I was for, would do for a Joshua and Artin and Cano. A Raboni hour, said a da, Munimuna, a Medicaca Joseph from Monday to Friday, Bian or Waha, from 2 to 4. From 2 to 4. And that's so what I say. And now, opeja ne muka kra ba eno aye sa so tenenka ntina obeboy enkomo pa odi be wura honhun mu na ye hunu die e koso e wo aye ariebrim odi fo me sa mo akwa babim
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1: ni aka chwe se ko fast specialist
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2: 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This coming 2024 election Mahama Mary. 97.9. 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
1: 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Because
0: Danny me bet say ho asem.
1: And because Danny say o di fo bit me wura abodam say de o e bi e bi abodam be de o di wotwi no 85.
0: 85 yeah.
1: Ako di 45 for do ma be wura go ho say. De ba de a chim ni ba be sam ho yade. No mu nyina ho to mu. Because me ka say say de ye bi sikro from. Emrante bi so no e bodam ho. And look at the man to a seminum, yeah.
0: Okay,
1: and no default, yeah, so dim no default, yeah, month, no default, catch and some metam kit will be.
0: Okay,
1: no take them kit to go. So I know some in our own in our bar, I risk off.
0: Wow,
1: that's another bread of life. And more default funds or default to us, oh, my idea.
0: That's an episode.
1: It's where can we have my name, sir?
0: Yeah,
2: and up here, you will classify Joshua J.
1: Yeah,
2: my best Adam.
1: Yeah.
2: Of a do be abakosem ye.
1: Who go so so ye? Enye so waje so difo.
2: Me si abakosem. Na am go so ye.
1: Ai ai.
2: Said o ka crow from the
1: yam.
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2: E crow from the yam me bo a. Adam le ba ye no.
0: Yeah.
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2: 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Tommy D. Matan said, the only I sent to Foka say, Winnie Wan, why are you? Tiafena almost self to go about for so. Toba Michibu, not trade a mission. And I'm a J. Mark, and a mom want to say, I'm a man of God, I believe myself. Say, I'm a son of woman. She's Omoy, ya, Mabo, or Madam. And we catch us who to me about the Abadam. And the Cassias, any at me. And I'm saying, my warning. It will cost ye and a year, me young me mono. And I'm afraid, I say, me fred dam. Because I'm afraid, dam. And then Yamene Casaguma should say, ye aquadabi were a friend of Kofinti.
1: Okay.
2: Nima made the address, eh? Why? Where your Baptist are sorry penny. Ye ne benefrim.
1: Okay.
2: I heard the voice from God.
1: Okay.
2: And I'm saying, I'm not saying, I'm not
1: saying,
2: I'm not saying, I'm not saying, I'm not saying, I'm not saying, I'm not saying, I'm not saying, I'm not saying, I'm not saying, I'm not saying, I'm not saying, I'm not saying, I'm not saying, I'm not saying, I'm not saying, I'm not saying, I'm not saying, I'm not saying, I'm not saying, I'm not
1: saying,
2: I'm not saying, I'm not saying, I'm not saying, I'm not saying, I'm not saying, I'm not saying, I'm not saying, I'm not saying, I'm not saying, I'm not saying, I'm
0: okay.
2: Of any penumno, it do be connecum kutasekaya. Come to chaman for. It's a honor. And it was a domo in a brosso, and I'm freddam.
1: Okay.
2: I'm two almost who were ready deem. But two yard about could see a move free cars who receive from. Was this I know what to the shetting?
1: Poor.
2: Never cause what to the shetting. No, it's what enough from. And the men numb the bottom.
0: Wow.
1: I
2: feel damn no more, but damn and pa. Omo. Mu bibi a chese oba bodam e de ye e de yepon ye ne yekoy e ti oba no mu suru awurade no ade che oma wofo de omu ba nti nipa nan e no mu ba se omu pachew na na mo esi bi wo no mu hatwene
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1: okay.
2: No, she didn't buy. There's one more pretty woman ran over doors.
0: Yeah.
2: And a man dumbbell a buy. Come as a force, my daddy. But in many 4 days, Samuel was a dumb and I said, get down. And I'm cost sunny woman, a sea banana.
1: Okay.
2: It's a fiadano. And I'm cost sunny woman. May sun woman be what they
1: okay.
2: T and upon a castle, what tenor may lose woman free dumb mono. Quafo jet, she is ain't to me
1: caught.
2: It's equal for free tech. 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
1: yeah.
2: Ouye
1: okay
2: a proof of the power of God sa to me no Elijah any Elisha no
1: yeah
2: ni nyame do mu yes ankonya no
1: correct
2: and then sia fiche si kuma si kuro furu
1: santos park santos park
2: it me na me na mo no always be am gage nyame
1: okay
2: ba ko so bi ko ye ku se do atonsu
1: yeah
2: e ma boys bi enu so be di yatem because na atonsu kro ni mu nyina street ni nyina ache
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1: Okay.
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1: Wow.
2: Uto so awu mpre wo. I don't it be fo bi wo si form so wo mpre. 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At also, ten woman and me and one boy near Ferno Dan Kofi.
1: Okay,
2: obey yourself. 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And now, on the oboe down the way, ever torn.
1: Okay,
2: to me, yes, Redema. To me, yes, Redema. And yet, I'm really probably brace so. Need any chance, so Kumase. No default, you should just still. But that's what Gina. Obey any chosen by God.
1: Okay.
2: Ama for tea ya ombeba na madan wo mu fia ma wo mu no. 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
1: Okay.
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1: Okay.
2: Nyame o ma madon.
1: Mhm.
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1: Okay.
2: Na abajije fo so ye wa do be de se no.
3: Yeah,
2: 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Se obi so akwa di fo ye nye ye ma no.
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4: 7.9.
2: Nwa suwe di congestion.
1: Congestion, aye, di congestion.
2: 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Sa sofo wo yi.
3: Wow.
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2: 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Ha mo mo na sa.
1: Yeah.
2: E na boy se ni bu wo mi yedu. Wo se mo fa no kotum.
1: Yeah.
2: Na na ko se adwuma wo se respect anointing.
3: Okay.
2: E na ri wo kotum.
1: Yeah.
2: E ti Joshua ji no.
3: Yeah.
2: Sa me kasa, ya na me kasa nya me to me.
1: Yeah.
2: E ti se ba bi a wo ko ye no.
1: Mhm.
2: O sofo ko ni a dance. Was it brand a major
3: record?
2: Meanwhile, dance and a more record and more in some
1: Ghana, baby.
2: Our Ghana, baby. If you make a check, must a man say, so would you for you should you, Miami? Baby, say, Yammy, I'll be as my back of crown. Baby, you're not now when I'm making
3: okay, maybe I'm not a catcher or so. And that's off with me, see how I or not, or I am a soft penny pie. If I had a reverend, I'd be my body. Was so who best 15 to 20 something years in here. Was so what you are not here. And now, yes, I can be before I would you for be a near friend of Joshua and said, our Bible.
1: I will
3: be so could be silence as I do. Also, or find ourselves, I will be come on, that's as I do. Tiana,
1: I call it.
3: Yeah, it's Adam Wanga.
1: Yeah,
2: hey,
3: yeah. Tell me who say. Now, go on the Adomino, Adomwa, or my own Marco Grantem, now, what can they meet him?
2: Debbie.
3: Ama dia said in Saba said ya wetie bia no sa na wetie sabe ya obetimi ya di ama
2: amanipa
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1: Yeah.
2: It is ye jai na urade me ye mrentem a. 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
3: Yeah.
2: Nemu ne me ka se mi wodi fojo so nyame ayi masi.
1: Okay.
2: of a mica the revival of Takurade. It took Takurade about Joshua 96. Ah, because I Takurade crusade. I was Takurade new town. The new town, if I send a marcus, send away a dean, send a square chair when you need a new quadio. Be a cousin with my baby, my man, sorry. 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Just when Omu Chini do attack Rade.
1: Come to Wabing.
2: Wabing. Hey, Omu Fanny Yagro.
1: Okay.
2: It's yam, yam, baby, and Robas and Papa could say. Watch out, you call Joshua, oh, Mama, Obokum.
1: What if I attack Rade?
2: Come on, Rade.
1: Okay, okay.
2: And I'm here. Santa sent me preaching. No, I branch your friend, Guaqua, Precum, and daughter, and me for the crazy. No, a dimachi. Turn a man, my testimony. No, about testimony about witchcraft power.
1: Okay.
2: I don't catch yourself a policy too, such a man would run by my cast and be at them.
3: Okay.
2: The boy says, let me know. And the boy's my uncle, if you want to tell you, tell me, I'm going to catch and say, watch it about 3 o'clock, Papa will walk on someone's here. And the truth attack, Raddy. This is off with Satan's radio. You know, this is off Joshua. I can't see my own coffee. May catch in your mean when you're. Above 3:30 and I'm starting here.
1: Cash.
2: Three papa ni who straight. I will tackle the go mango.
1: Tackle it.
2: Now me see. We just baby fat. Ni pare baya ma in perifor was it done? Then what am I here? And I'm in fat. I saw them ko akwasimin team.
1: Okay.
2: Now akwasimin team so pack kesiye the corner bond try if you
1: okay.
2: And the kobo is seeing what akwasimin team. Now akwasimin team ni amanya me ye ye no. 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
2: Na minsa ya diye. 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
2: Buchila manfo mbi.
1: Ay. 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Because soon someone because why the crowd they say come they say get to me. So what me have you? Abu bomb pen part there. Let us say name of my father. Odi for case any. Ebi na uten radio so. Ebi na uten o kema. Ebi na uten obi kana uisi from. My main for Odi for number in today. Ebi I better call Odi for so. Because the ever be say na no she. Number is 0538562825 0538562825. And that's my main show. If you do for Joshua, your people say, ah, I pray you do for Cassa, he now walk. My main father, only to that. We have a call or defo. Never talk. Oh, Baba Faka, see Kumasi, Bantama, Bantama, Philly Station, or now, Bantama, Jumeba, Philly Station, and call rescues will be. And Obi, we saw us a match of rescues, match of Avenue Hall, only for you will be. A Bantama market. Udo Bantama, Juma, not some trust of Quina, Sanaqua, see Hono. No for Quina is Sanano. 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
1: Oh, okay. Inti wo bana ba you know.
2: Every time what we be here aba.
3: Sana na meje.
0: Etuanya din se nkatum.
1: Okay.
0: Oh, say on.
1: Okay, so what?
4: Me dey wait that.
1: Because ka se wadi mo fu. 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
0: Se
5: I want to move to Sadi Mamma.
0: Maybe I'm afraid of.
1: I have a plan request.
0: Maybe I'm afraid of.
1: Nias have requested.
0: But see, a triangle ding. Sending Katrum.
3: To me, Mino Katiamu. Mino Katiami. Chama by.
0: And that's out.
1: And that's simple.
0: But walk out to Natum.
1: I'm out. You was it?
2: Okay.
5: Sir, Messono, and Yadin,
1: okay,
5: but so Bessono,
1: and
5: then there's a whole castle. And then there's a whole to a
1: corner.
3: Hey, you were punching like that. Who was he? Man, I tell my
1: mutton
3: is a more a year second for. I tell my what one do I want to go down that one
1: on
3: baby at all that time. Maybe I'm a the time I remember who crying, I'm in Nashville and offers a good one. I'm coming between the chairman in the
1: area. It didn't sound
3: like the first one in Chemas when it's not a boy. The bar and the men who know many are just saying, Mammy, say no. He be beer to Chia. Minya, she can see who's who now